0: 6 control. You can go ahead with that number.
1: Our telephone number is 304-946-1614. 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
0: That's fine.

0: 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I got to stop near the Coon Center. 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
0: 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I'll be on the patrol, Julian area.
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2: 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It's going to be a red Chevy Silverado.
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0: I got two names of the OB to run when you're ready. Also check for 1015.
1: If we're good, fine, so.
0: First one's going to be James Kazee, K-A-Z-E-E, 8-3 of 1988. 8-3 of 1988.

0: 27 responses suspended, 2 points, 2 points of score expired or no operators. He also has one active unpaid citation.
1: Four. I got another name in DV when you're ready.
0: Go ahead.
1: Douglas Hager, 117 of 82. 117 of 82.

0: 15-27 for Douglas Tager, surrender revoked, 0 points. Multiple unpaid citations, mandatory insurance, one act of miscellaneous, one act of DUI, three act of driving while suspended, make that four, standby for warrant, from log in and take me out.
1: Can't

0: pissing control. What's Mr. Disease OLM?
1: OLM is C-Charlie-861-928. 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OLM is C-Charlie-861-928. 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
0: Careful, thank you.

0: 2876 Juliet 707. That comes back to James Hudson of Madison, 3rd Street, on a Chevy pickup, expiration 726. 40, go ahead.
1: Testing room.
0: A 40 and out, 2105. Here's one to 318, 318 Stringer Branch Road. And Jolly. I'm a 73-year-old male. Was notified by his PCP that he has high potassium levels, needed transported to the ER.
1: Copy.

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0: Centrality officer, false serve.
1: Good.
0: I have an elderly male that left the residence driving while his wife was gone. He's had some confusion, medical issues today due to pain medication that he's on for an injury. Great.
1: Go ahead.
0: Her cell phone's going straight to voicemail. It's a red older model Suburban plus a license plate number. Echo Delta Romeo. I'm getting ready to run it. Male is a Eugene Russell, unknown direction of travel. He left while she was gone within the last 30 minutes.
1: And that's gone. 15 control.
0: 15, go ahead.
1: I saw that vehicle probably 15 minutes ago. Directly after I stopped the other vehicle brake.
0: Copy, go ahead.
1: He was turning down Foster Road. Is that the area of the road that's in?
0: It is, and she actually just called back. He has returned. 60, copy.
1: Control, I copy direct.

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1: 345.
0: Can you see if there is a ambulance available and take it?
1: Moody Patrol Station 80, Station 400, members of Quantum Medical Systems call. D423-423 Valley, this is Purple Racing. A 30-year-old female, allergic reaction, experiencing shortness of breath.
0: Mental episode.
1: 2127.
0: Let's go to the hospital.
2: Yeah, we'll get you one soon, okay.
1: Yeah.
0: 10 for the female, the Heather Bennett. I'm sure you guys might be familiar.
1: Kids one.

0: 10-4-21-28, you're out here in front of 423-423 Valley Vista Circle at Racine.
1: Okay.
0: Tell a 30-year-old female allergic reaction. It's a black and white trailer. Experience in short and breath. It was a allergic reaction to the yellow jacket.

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1: 21 control, pedestrian route on scene, clear on the details and all that.
0: I don't know if you've made contact.
2: Can't write copy, thank you. 2130.
0: You can cancel them. She's advised them now. She doesn't need EMS. She's going to come back in the morning and try to follow.
2: 345 canceling you. Okay. Clear us. All of them been heard.
1: I can't where they should be there staring at you anyway.
0: Cancel. I'll run out here to them real quick.
1: Control 40. 40 good.
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0: 474 to control wind route.
1: Roger.
2: 474 in route at 2131, be responding to 423, 423 Sally Vista Circle. She voted it's a black and white trailer. 30 female, stunned multiple times by what she thinks is yellow jackets. It says her hands are on fire. She's choking on something. Feels like something's closing off in the back of her throat.
0: That's copy.

0: Israel 40. 40. Sorry if I'm getting around to call fairly fast for a larger correction. Just in case I don't have an FPP. Would you be able to stop there and assist that real quick? Jeez, sounds pretty bad off.
1: Where'd you say they were at?
0: Never mind. 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

0: Maybe John, maybe a Foster. 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
1: Good thing, Joe Reyes.
0: I have a 1021 to an Angel Six Field. She's advising a Derry Kaplan's making for a tour.
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1: Go ahead.
0: Do you have a patient update, my chance?
1: Heart rate of 64, BP 126, over 70. Respirations about 15. Don't hear any wheeze or anything.
0: Stand for.

Yes, Omega, you want. Yeah. Hey, you want, high 4-7-4 on scene. 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

0: Get off there where the Devil Animal Clinic is, where the moose is. Make a left. There's a second house on your left. It'll be a brick house. Have a 78-year-old female. Came in as a pulse from cardiac arrest. They thought she stopped breathing, but they do have a pulse.
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0: They were on a move up, so they were coming in for into the Anvil Mass now.

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1: Chris.
0: I believe I'll be on scene. We said 240 to be front tread.
1: Yeah, 243, front and tread, 243.
0: Okay.

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0: Tampa clear, 23-24, you mind staying there, racing there for a little bit?
1: Tampa 23-24. Safety, go ahead.
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0: Control 81.
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1: Yeah, 60's on scene, they're calling the ambulance, they're both left.

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0: Hey, calling Alpha Fatana.
1: 15, go ahead.
0: 15, 229, Backfield Lane at Fatana. I have a power complaint. It's currently coming in third party. My partner's still on the line getting some information. Let's see, I'll call him alone. Has a few subjects on our porch, all males.
1: Call him.
0: Back your lanes on the off-round bottom road.

0: Receiving further information, the males were beating on the door, attempting to get in. Controlling officer, backup 15, prior complaint. Daytona.
1: Six, control, I can start that way.
2: 67, control. What's the address in Daytona?
0: 229 Baxter Lane, 229 Baxter Lane, it's off Grand Bottom Road.
1: 15, control, did you advise these males trying to get in?
0: They had, yes. We've not got to talk to the actual female that's at the residence. It's a 23-year-old female. She does have two children in the residence. I'm sorry, one. And the call is coming from a family member. So she stated to her that they had tried, attempted to get inside the residence.
1: Yeah, more.

0: 67 Patrol. Who all you got going to this one?
1: 15 and I think 6.
0: 10-4. I'm about 13 minutes out. I'm on Route 3.
1: 10-4.
0: Hey, 13 and 6, where y'all coming from?
2: No, I'm on Lynn Creek. I'm about 12 minutes away. I'm in Madison.
3: 106.
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0: fifth and control, header at 229 Baxter Lane, correct?
1: Yes, correct. 229 Baxter Lane. Baxter Lane cuts off of round bottom.
0: Cancel.

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0: dick when you told him. 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Control, could you copy him?
1: Before he has a mail detained in the back of his cruiser, if you can check on him when you pull him.
0: That's copy.

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1: We have another one in the tank. 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

0: Control, where do I go once I turn off round bottom there?
1: You'll turn on to Renee Drive, which flip left. All about Renee Drive, go right, and then Baxter will be your next right. 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
0: That's right.

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Control. 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

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Y'all were good. Wally Wiley, CHLOEWILEY, 1230 of 02.

0: 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What's next?
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1: Go ahead.
0: I was trying to make contact with the 67. Go ahead, Warren Lake. Let him know that the Troop 5 is trying to get a hold of him. Are you guys going to be 10-4 over?
2: Yeah, we're 10-4.
0: 10-4. Just let him know if he wants to switch over and holler at him.

0: Next control. Thanks, for... Now I'll be clear. I'm going to be on patrol for the town area. 23-20. Fifth in control. I'm clear.
1: Twenty three twenty.

ايوه والله. Yes, right, from 435.

biggest all units ever called people all over Lee's Creek Mountain. Biggest all units, you know, like out. Put a dark sedan on their make a model. Roller came from Metro. Vehicle reckless driving all over the roadway. And they're rolling at 2331.

0: 67 Patrol. Do we have a time lapse on that vehicle?
1: Metro had received a couple calls before they gave us a call. Put it out as soon as they called.
0: You can attach me to it. I'm sitting up here at the top of the hill on 94.
1: 10-4. The last known location they got was it was passing the little general there at Earnshaw.

0: 637 control. Now I'm going to have to locate. Show me 10-8, clear at Polo.
1: Oh. 1-3-4.

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1: You're
0: Trump.

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0: We're clear of VMA's break.
1: 343 clear, guys.
0: We're loaded up, transporting back to Memorial.
1: Different transfer Memorial 2344.

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Address 4161 Foster Road, 4161 Foster Road. It's gonna be a light colored greenhouse with a white porch. 77-year-old female. Caller advises she had a left kidney removed not long ago. She's real weak, can't walk. Think she might be septic again.

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0: 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I think it's a Nissan. He just passed on about one or two cars on double line between McDonald's and Benjamin Price. If you want to pull him over and see what's going on with him. He's probably at the mouth of Newport right now. Well, wait a minute. He might have pulled off here and went down the one way. Yeah, I got him down here.

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1: Did 30 say where he was at?
0: No, he just said he got him down here, and I assumed that to be around the Bamble Plaza area.

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1: Here's your old party.

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0: Nope.
2: I'll check one more flight control, because I burned, so I see another one way, and here getting stable.

He's not here. You try to call yourself on the Trunket location. Yeah.

0: control.
1: Four, go ahead.
0: What do you got on Main Street?
1: I got a burglar alarm coming from the Dollar General on Main Street. Coming from the front door. The alarm company said they got the contact with somebody that was there, but they couldn't provide the correct passcode.
0: It should be open enough.
1: Where's that alarm at? It's the Dollar General on Main Street.
0: I don't know, they marked up on that, but I'll take care of it. I'll be here in like 5 minutes or less.

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1: I already walked through.
0: I need to do this again.

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He is awake and alert.

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1: Twenty-one
0: being out the hill, Chris, for a scheduled doctor's appointment.
1: 10-4, route 8, not 8.

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1: Hey.
0: They always called back at me, like, you know what, passed out, collapsed on the floor. 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
1: Yeah, I'm thinking for a second.

0: 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You try to get out of 400, see if you can get somebody to drive us at least.
1: Beautiful.
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0: 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Burner Hollow, unconscious, unresponsive, 828.
1: Short of breath, had a history of asthma. He's now collapsed, unconscious, unresponsive. He is now breathing. Control 40 on scene.
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0: 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Get you a house description here in just 1 second.
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0: doesn't go anywhere. We're going to race these.
1: Control, what do you got?
0: In the area of 3425 Ridgeview Nellis Road, a caller says there's a suspicious young woman, red and white shorts with a black t-shirt, walking in the middle of the road. A caller gave her a drink or something to drink, and she's heading towards the Nellis area in the middle of the road. Said that she gave it to me 1096.
1: Can for sub sheet. I'll give public service.

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0: 388. 2787 Ridgeview Nellis Road. Another suspicious person. They said a red-headed female came into the garage of that residence. Left her shoes there. Unsure if anything was stolen. So it happened sometime this morning.
1: Sounds like it's from that same individual.
0: I was assuming so. They could not give a description of what they were wearing, just that it was a red-headed female.
1: That sounds like it might be Jama.

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0: The caller before us at 2787 Ridge Hills Road just called back and said that female was back.
1: 10-4, I'm going up Jolly Mountain now.
0: Copy.

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1: Ready. I'm not finding anybody with the first in my underwear in the bank. Right.
0: I'm not real sure what's going on. I have to move here. I'm in a pretty bad spot.

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1: 10-4, 9-15.

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1: Control.
0: 60, what's your location?
1: Robinson.
0: People, whenever you're ready, we have a call pending at West Madison.
1: Go ahead with it.
0: It's going to be 500 3rd Avenue West. It's going to be a manual activated alarm. No response from calling the patient. It's going to be a 78-year-old female.
1: Everything control. Nice call. Burn out. Everything. 21's on scene.
2: Can you run the VIN off the 28 that was attached to that call?
0: 10-4, stand by. 10-4, I'm route 952.

0: Control 60.
1: Okay.
0: That call in West Madison, we got directions on how to get in the house. So there's a storage unit behind the house. Enter in the right door of the storage unit, and there is a shelf on the left side of it. There's a key hanging on a nail to enter the back door of the house.
1: Copy.

0: Contain control.
1: Seventeen, you can go ahead with that
0: beam. I was asking if you could get the VIN off the 28 that was attached to the call. Break.
1: Copy, go ahead.
0: We're going to be riding up onto the mountain in a Polaris Ranger with the caller.
1: Go ahead. 10-4, I have the...
2: They made contact with the...
1: Then your...
2: Lady and...
1: You want now or you want me to attach to the call? That's copy, show us in service.
0: You go ahead and attach to the call.
2: Copy, copy.

380 control. 380, go ahead. I'm going to have that female 1015. I'm going to be 1017 to the maximum attachment for processing. If you don't care, can you email me both of the call sheets on that individual? Yeah, 10-4. Coming over now.

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0: control of this, isn't
1: he? Victor.
0: I got a call just came in. The VMA's walking plan is available when the first problem.
1: Yeah, anyway.
0: Show your Mount Simpson and address 300 4th Street. The VMA's walking plan is available. Hey, it's suite 203 for the 66-year-old male. Off balance on the target.
1: Hey, Scott, we're here.

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0: I have a traffic stop, 119 South near Pritchard Road. It's West Virginia 83 Whiskey 606. It's a silver Mitsubishi sedan.
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1: 31 332 First Street, West Madison. Amy Pugin said that her registration sticker was stolen off her vehicle. She said that she has security cameras that had picked up who it was.

0: 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I'll be clear from that stop.
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1: 10-4. Okay.

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0: 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I'll be out of here.
1: Yeah, I'll do 31.

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1: Do it.
0: You can show me tonight.
1: Drop it to 46.

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1: Go ahead.
0: Y'all get cleared up. You can head back up to Palm Fort. Please, on the way back over.
1: Team 4, thank you.

0: 14 control, you got it.
1: 14 at the V-Mart. There's a suspicious person. He said, I'm wearing blue jeans and a white shirt. He's been walking around the store all morning with a pickaxe in his hand. So he won't speak to nobody or anything like that.
0: Tampa.
2: 60 control.
1: Do it.
2: We're arriving soon.
1: Jeff, can you do it?

0: 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Go ahead.
1: Someone, what's y'all's location?
0: We're going through Foster, right by the Dollar General.

0: Turn around to 2119.
1: Ready to 410.
2: Go ahead.
1: Where are you coming from?
2: I'm Madison.
1: I can't handle that. If you have something going on, I'm questioning.
0: Control 20, sorry, I'll run the phone there. Did y'all say y'all were coming through Gloucester? We're at the stoplight by 119. Copy that. I have a call that just came in Madison. That was the closest we got. Put a copy. Go ahead. Roger, it's going to be 219 Josephine Avenue, the apartment 14. That's a 75-year-old female, blood pressure 66 over 43, weakness in business, also has slight chest pain. Copy. We're in route. En route 1059.

0: 2-864. Alright, we just come in the van. What's y'all's location?
1: We're gonna be at Meyer Street, Bob White.
0: Alright, 10-4.

0: 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We're back down off the mountain.
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1: Yeah, 10-4.

0: 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About that subject here near Little General.
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1: 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What is it?

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2: what is up?
3: Go ahead. Will you go ahead with that in the United States area? Yeah, I can't copy either.

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0: 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Foxtrot 155163.
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Give me a description.

0: one controlled traffic stop. Route 85, go mark. Charlie 537684, oversized load, southbound.
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0: One good.
1: Okay, we'll be clear. They hit a power pole there by the Methodist Church. I'm not sure of any damage. I'll circle back and check on it a little bit.
0: Austin, 4-4-13-10.
2: Okay, I'm here. Come right by the Methodist Church. Want me to check there?
1: Yeah, if you're coming this way, it'll be the one on the right side of the road, just as you're making the turn. I saw the wooden stuff fall off of them.
2: Yeah, give me one second here, Dipper.
1: He's still hitting them up here, so I don't know. He ain't doing real good.

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1: Go ahead.
0: I'm on 94. If you want to hold him, I'll come to an inspection on
1: him. I've cut him loose here. I got pictures of this information and all that. I appreciate it, though.

0: Go ahead.
1: Yeah, he's schwacking pretty good, but I don't think his name is.
0: I'm sorry, John. I couldn't hear you. Try again.
1: I said he's schwacking pretty good there, but I don't think it's in road or anything. Just chunk of it took out.
0: Got information there. Huh?

0: faithful.
1: Very good.
0: Sounds right.
1: Copy, get it.
0: Can you research Sunday evening, Friday night shift, see if anybody took a stolen vehicle report over here from Larry Kinder?
2: I think 15 did 3.

0: 586 control.
1: Five eight six,
0: be clear, 6 mile, be in service returning.
1: Copy 1321.
2: 36.
3: Go ahead.
2: Can you get a hold of him this evening, make sure that's been taken and entered? They just stopped me over here and said nobody contacted him over here.
3: I can try to touch base with him. I know he's working on a stolen vehicle report last night, but I'm not certain as to that or another complaint.
2: Call him tonight.
1: Looking for more.

0: Where'd you get one?
1: I'm almost to you. I'm here at Old River Road.
0: Oh, gotcha. Thanks for letting me miss you.

0: 21 control.
1: Go ahead.
0: Robin, patience, residence.
1: 1337.

Staying control. Go ahead. I have a name, date of birth when you're ready. Copy, go ahead. Last name, Boggs. First name, Richard. 5581.

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1: 20, unit.
0: Control 20.
2: 20 is tagged in county.
3: Good. Yeah.
1: In county, 1342.
4: Richard Bowles from Danville. Suspended 3 points. Suspension is for multiple unpaid citations. Also, it has 3 points for speeding 11 to 14 over the speed limit.
3: And for what's the West Virginia registration coming back to?
4: Alpha. That's a vehicle request to not found on file.

0: 21 control. We clear in service in the Robinson area.
1: 10-4, 13-45.

0: 17 Control. I have a VIN when you're ready.
1: Table direct.
0: 1 Foxtrot Tango, 2-3-1, 9 Echo 5, 1 Tango Alpha, 7-7-0-3-4.

0: something. Good. It is still stating vehicle request not found or on file for that being.
1: Ten four, can you check in for 10:15?
0: Yeah, 10-4, he's negative.
1: 10-4, can you go ahead and send a record for me?
0: Jimbo, where out on Lake Creek are you at?
1: At the mouth by the storage units.

0: Party control.
1: Pretty good.
0: X control camp group.
1: Beautiful, beautiful.

0: for Roll 31.
1: Okay.
0: Oh no, you're tied up on something right now. I got another one coming in at 340 3rd Street West Madison. Oh yeah. Sarah Lindsay pulled up. Osama Henry, her ex, the killer throwing the water on us. She keep talking about her house back and forth.
1: Got about half of that first part, but couldn't hardly hear you.
0: At 340 3rd Street West, Sarah Lindsay said that her ex, Simon Henry, which is a restraining order on, has continued to drive by her house back and forth today.
1: Okay. Get that one, get that up. Go ahead and show me out of her family.
0: 40, 40.

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I'll be out of the car, BMHER with 31.

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0: from this, the Adams from Captain Phil Valentino, later than Jesse.
1: Ten four, what's the registration come back to?
0: Misty Adams from Cattonville, 2020, 4th floor, expired 2 of 46.

0: I cleared from that patrol 6 miles. 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
1: Where's it?

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1: Okay, thank you. You at 27 up, give me a description on that.
0: This 47's Colby Hensley from Chattanooga. Surrender revoked. 0 points.
1: You got the scrapers, I'm just trying to verify.
0: Realize, 200 pounds.

0: one control. Need an EMS at Van Park. 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Need an EMS unit to Van Park, Route 85. Gentlemen, looks like a medical emergency. Face is swollen. We got a flag down here.
1: Copy, I'm getting further away. I cut you off. What did you say the reason is?
0: I don't know if he's been stung or what. His face is swollen. He's in pretty bad shape here.
1: 10-4, we're getting further away.

0: One control. Okay, he's not having trouble breathing, but his face is in really bad shape. Where's the EMS unit coming from?
1: They're only coming from Dan.
0: Okay, good deal. Thank you.

0: 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Allergic reaction. Sickening, code. 1507.
1: 60, control, we're now.
0: Camp 4 Route 1508, responding to the van park. Law enforcement requesting EMS. Male, unknown age. Face is swollen.

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1: Good.
0: Medic 60 is requesting a flight to Neyland football field. See if you can get one.
1: Are you asleep? No. 10-4, can we get the patient's age, weight, and what's going on with him?
0: You're 62-year-old male, approximately 165, 170.
1: Charles, 15 person. Control 601, what's going on with the patient?
0: Possible chemical burns to the face and eyes. Paramedic Davis said he'd give you a call on the face here when he gets in the truck.
1: Copy.

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1: Good.
0: 671, 255 is going to be around for Van Football Field to land that helicopter.
1: Simple, 15, 15.

0: 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If we did get a flight 604, make ground contact.
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0: Control 601.
1: Figure one,
0: guys. I'm in St. Tails, East football field. It's clear, secure if you do get a flight.
1: Copy. We're just waiting on a call back from Red Base now.
0: Beautiful.
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3: 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Just got off my med base.

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It's a Chevy. I'm not sure what that is. Could be Kentucky Tags. Victor 4 Kilo 353. Victor 4 Kilo 353. He can't make a big mind. 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

0: and a 2 to enter 11.
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1: Negative. We just now made it back to the office.
0: I need you to meet me at Sparse Creek following up on this shooting. I'll fill you in when you get there. It's 1500 block. I'll get you the address in just a second.
1: Yeah, we'll start heading that way.

0: 30, won't you?
1: Sorry,
0: 19X from there at BMH with Unit 2, and route that other complaint.
1: Yeah, 2.8.

0: Holdren.
1: He's running 27 through Kentucky police on the right. Bravo 2-1-4-8-0-7-0-1. 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

0: triples. Goes back to a Jacob Buhner from Shelby. He is valid. No point showing.
1: Okay.

0: Control 601.
1: Yes.
0: If I was 121, I'll be ground contact on 340.
1: Copy 1536.
2: One, control.
0: One,
2: good. We'll be clear from up here. I appreciate the help.
0: No, 1533.

0: 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I'll be out at 1520 Sparse Creek Road, 1520 Sparse Creek Road. We'll follow up on this shooting.
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1: Good.
0: I forgot to dial you 10-8 from Lincoln Avenue. You can show me out the car over here in West Madison on that other complaint.
1: Copy, Virginia.

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2: 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Can you give me an address there for the residence crossing paying for?

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1: Six 56, yeah.
0: Taylor Crawford's in here, 656-601, 255's clear in service.
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1: Right.
0: 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Bell, do you?
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1: Alright.
0: I'll be on duty.
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1: Good.
0: You'll have to give me a call back if you're not disconnected.
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It's going to be in the area of 319 Hendricks Drive. Possible fall detection from an Apple Watch.

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0: 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Switch over to TAC 2. When we get up here, I don't know if y'all are familiar with Boss's Camp, but I'm sure you are. Just go around the circle.
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1: Ten four route 1735. Response is 3808 Old County Road. 57-year-old female in a wheelchair and on blood thinners.
0: Yep.
1: 40, it was a medical alarm and there was no contact with the patient.

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1: Ten four route 1849. You're responding to 2159 Ashford Nellis Road. 74-year-old female, unable to walk, shortness of breath, nausea, vomiting. It'll be a white house with a missing vinyl on the bottom of it.

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1: 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We couldn't copy.
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0: Address 92 Rister Lane, over here for Samantha Olson said her landlord's daughter stole her cat, stolen around 4 days ago. The landlord's daughter does live next door. She's refusing to give the cat back.
1: Cam 4, put myself in 627 on it. Just email it to me. I'll give him a call there.
0: Copy, nice and simple.

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